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0: Get that burn in my cruiser. 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

0: 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It'll be Sugarloaf Estates at the bus stop. It's going to be for a 66-year-old female with back pain. Once again, the town of Sunderland, Sugarloaf Estates at the bus stop. 66-year-old female with back pain. 2020.
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1: 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Go ahead, South County Ambulance 1.
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0: 5, could you respond to the area 54 Davis Street? I got a 911. Possibly a misdial. We don't have the number in house, but it's showing up within about 7.5 meters of 54 Davis Street.
1: Where's your

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0: Ma'am, can you confirm a status on a driver's license, please? 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All I'm getting is that it's license status non-renew, but nothing in front of it.
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Attention, Turner Falls Ambulance. Turner Falls Ambulance. Respond to the Shady Glen Restaurant, number 7 Avenue A. Elderly male fell off the stool, struck his head. He's sitting up and shaking at this time. Number 7 Avenue A, the Shady Glen. AMR will be en route. It's 8 o'clock.

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Again, 262 North Leverett Road, 82-year-old male, dizziness and back pain. 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Control's 11-3, go through traffic.

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Again, respond 270 Upper Road, town of Deerfield, 73-year-old male, low blood pressure. 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

0: 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Again, respond 4 North Street, First Congregational Church, for an 87-year-old female, diaphoretic. Control scene via 1114.
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2: Your A2 is responding to Turner.
3: 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They can stand down. I am in Turner's.
2: Northfield A2, you can stand down. 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
1: 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Canceling, returning. Is there a medical in town?

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2: 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Yeah, go ahead and respond, Joe.
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That's Route 8A in Heath in the area of Dell Road and Vincent Road. 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
0: 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I was wondering if you could put a cancellation tone out. 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
1: Control zone.
0: I'll be responding to the scene at that trailhead. Do we have an exact location for this party?
1: Okay, there

0: I'm still on the line with a caller. He says that if he continues walking, he's going to be in the main parking lot where the houses are on Reservation Road. I did advise him to sit down, but if you could go to the main parking lot and go through the yellow gate, he said he'd be up the road about a quarter mile.
1: Received all that, and just to double check, he's on the Tower Road in the location of the power lines, not on the power line trail near Tower Road.
0: He's confirming he's on Tower Road. They are not on the trail. They were on Tower Road, the access to the tower.
1: Very good. I'll probably be on scene in 8 to 10 minutes and then start in from there.

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1: Where is he? 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
1: I'm off at the gate. I'm going to open it up here. Thanks, channel.
0: On the gate, going off 3 minutes.

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0: on scene? 11:59. The gate is open. 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
1: How far are you going?
0: To the Sunderland next one.
1: South County from Sunderland Brush. Go ahead. Car utilities and route that can make it all the way up to the tower. We also have the UTV and ATV.
2: 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We'll wait. 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
0: 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All the units are officers are on this. 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

0: 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Intermittent chest pain, some kidney complications, waiting your arrival. Issue's been going on today for about 20 minutes, and I hear you now.
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0: 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Respond to 127 Bentnail Drive for the mast cell reaction. 127 Bentnail Drive in Conway for the mast cell reaction. 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
1: We can head over to 3 Paddle Road. I had an elderly female stating fell and wanted an ambulance, but then stated she was all set and refused to give any information. We have multiple 911s going at the time. CPR in progress and another.
0: Attention, Shelburne Falls Ambulance. Shelburne Falls Ambulance, respond to 18 Highland Village, 18 Highland Village, elderly female, previous fall with an arm injury. That's 18 Highland Village at 1209.
2: New York, sir.
0: Control
2: 325-323. 5. 3.
0: Starting the ambulance back to 18 Highland Village for the elderly female. Fell previously complaining of an arm injury at this point. They will need assistance with lifting.
2: Very good. YUX3 from X1 on X4. Yeah. 8-1 control.
0: Attention, Shelburne Falls Fire. Shelburne Falls Fire, respond to 1818 Highland Village. Extrication for the instance. It's 1210.
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0: Colerain Ambulance is on the way.
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2: Sorry, please.
1: Control to zero. Received, you're on scene at 1220.
2: All confirmed, everything's okay. Get 3 had an ambulance. If you still won't hang it back.
3: 7-1 command.
1: You're looking to pick up
2: 9 of the
1: controls on
2: Condo
1: in command.
2: There should be a call for already started for
4: the work. Patient and South County ambulance are on board the Humvee exiting the woods.
1: We all now have 2. Received, you're advising the patient with South County on the Humvee at 1221.

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0: Yes, sir. The medics on scene requested the helicopter personnel here to the scene when they landed.
1: And who is we?

0: The patient's loaded, now it's a Cook County ambulance. All fire units will be calling momentarily.
1: Routine number, patient loaded in South County. I'm going to be clearing early. I'm clearing out for COVID.

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0: Just advising, we have Lightstar circling, approaching at this time.
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2: Sentinel, fire person on the wall, monitor ladder, Julian Hindale, 35 Pleasant Street, for the report of fire. 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
1: Arisi, thank you. 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
0: 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I'll be back off the air.
1: Northfield, Med 1, clear and off the air, 1304.

Motor vehicle stop on North Street. It's going to be a Massachusetts PC, plate number 8 Mike Sierra 244. 8 Mike Sierra 244. Can I get a Q21 when you can?

0: 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Control to 11-3.
1: 11-3.
0: Did you copy the Q21, sir?
1: I had a bad radio reception. I do not copy that.
0: Okay, Q21, everything is negative active, sir.

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0: Arriva. 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
1: 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They're going in the back of AMR's rig, so they can take off and meet them over there.
0: Okay, good copy. 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

Motor Vehicle South North Street, New Jersey, plate number Zulu 11 Victor Romeo November. 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

0: 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Yes, they are. They're backing up right now, making a three-point turn.
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0: 5 minutes is fine, sir.
1: 3-2.

So what's wrong with Mickle Medical for... And first floor in Rockford City paying for 71 now. I need to hold it for 24.

0: Attention Northfield Ambulance, attention Northfield Ambulance, paramedic intercept for Turner's Falls, 25 5th Street, 1st floor, 71-year-old female, neuropathy, leg edema. Again, 25 5th Street, 1st floor, 71-year-old female, neuropathy, edema in her legs. Told standing by, 1416.
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0: 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On a 5, Kirk 2.
1: Good afternoon.

calling the South County Ambulance Personnel. Respond to 34 Gray Oak Lane in Whately. It's for an 87-year-old male party was fallen. Again, 34 Gray Oak Lane in Whately. Still standing by at 1457. Control to 393.

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1: 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It's going to be for an AWO male party who's falling.

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0: 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They're on the phone with medical.
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1: 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North LA 2, clear the hospital returning.
2: 15 North LA 2, clear the hospital returning, 1520.

0: Still on Internet Falls, ambulance north of Amos ALS. Responded 9 Morris Ave in Turner. It's going to be for a female party, difficulty breathing. Again, 9 Morris Ave in Turner for a female party, difficulty breathing. Call standby 1521.
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0: 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You can tell me clear.
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0: 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I'll be code 5. 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
1: Appreciate it.

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0: 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Left phone returning.
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0: Motor vehicle staff, we're going to be Turner's Falls Road. Just pulled into the cemetery just south of the CD. 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
1: Alan.

0: Senate resident at 40 Grave Street, Mr. Woods, call on the 06 line, reporting he had a white male, 25 to 30 years old, thin-billed, wearing a loose shirt and jeans, come to his door, also his sister's, requesting to see his electric bills. Same was carrying a notepad. Did say it had something mentioning Eversource. He was inquiring if this is a Lint salesperson. Last seen walking on Grave Street toward the center of town.
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0: You're all to 11-4, your status.
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2: Hurricane dispatch. 10-11 control. I'll be out with that party in the center of town, 55 North Main Street.
3: Thank you.
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0: parties with Ampion. His ORN is going to be a Utah license 2342144351. That's 2342144351 out of Utah.
1: Green Chief. 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
2: 32-3.
1: Thursday night, the ambulance at 22 Bertram, Buckland, is going to be for an 82-year-old male party with Fallen.

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0: 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You can also advise other people in the town that are working with them to do the same. I'm going to go check with the resident on Gray Street and just let them know that it was a legit company.
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Chopper Falls Fire. Respond to Water Street in the area of Main Street. There's some type of outside fire backyard. Large flames showing. Once again, Water Street or Main Street for some type of outside fire in the backyard. Large flames showing. 17-02.

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1: Sure, follow them here.
0: 6-5.
1: Oh, yeah, we'll do it, sir.

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1: Shopper Falls X2.
0: That's for information. Can you get louder?
1: So again, you're broken up. Shopper Falls X2 is all.

0: water near Main Street, back there at Murder. RP was reporting a phone was about 3 feet high.
1: Yeah.
0: Stephen Tanker on the ambulance.

0: Seven Falls, X2.
1: I located the fire from the other side of the river. I'll have you an actual house number momentarily.
0: Received.

0: In a pit. Garden hose already deployed. Show all units clear, turn.
1: Procedure all set, cooking fire. All units clear, returning 1721.

Cardinals felt that females on foot now probably headed towards the direction of Stillwater Bridge. So who would be in there?

0: copy direct from V2, was able to make contact with that female party, states everything is R9 at a residence in Conway, 12E17.
1: Thank you.

0: and a lot of control.
1: Go ahead, Tom.
0: I've already been bailed. I'll be providing a success report.

0: 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That's 70354.5.
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1: 392.
0: Hi, Daytona. The Jill is on the line. Apparently, her wallet is at the station. She's wondering if she can pick it up.

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They had left the behind building. They were aggressive asking people for electric bills. My caller was already left for work until the camera I was.

0: 对，乾隆。
1: Any mileage at the residence 70358.4 and 0358.
0: 3386.

0: Vehicle is going to be Mass 3 Charlie Papa Victor 71. 3CPV 71. Comes back to a female in apartment 4 here. Can you look in house and see if we have a phone number for her? And if so, can you try to contact her? We're getting no response at the door downstairs.
1: Thank you.

0: 13. It's going to be a no answer as the phone number. The voicemail does come back to her, though.
1: Yeah, I received.

sir, I have attached a call to require any response. He was looking to have me for service the Hilda as a sort of outpatient.

0: The Thousand Talons.
1: Overall. Dispatch.
0: Go ahead, sir.
1: You have the model of this vehicle?
0: Here's a suspicion call. I'm starting by the opening of the underpass of the so running straight away, a silver Chevy Malibu running to down the road most of the day, then sitting under the underpass, and belong to the Thompson House on Farm Road.
1: You see that?
2: Comes back to a Kia Rio

0: anniversary. I call that a visit to Memoria Suicide for the kids most on Monday night in any service, and so she did go a little bit off. I'm not sure if she worried about filing 911.
1: Have a fork, help me. 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

0: Canadian Motors plate 2-3-1-7-6-2-P-1.
1: I'll be out with it.
0: Second vehicle 4 Bravo Papa Delta 6-7. And I'm

0: Democratic Party call from 87 North Silver Lane advising that someone has taken his white paper mailbox. He's upset and would like it back. He believes his neighbor may be involved or know who did it. Until that's revised, I think.
1: Sure.
2: Jusco is accusing him of stealing the transcript telegram mailbox, which he has not.
0: Four 11 4 3
3: Still in one.

0: That ladder involved is 4 Foxtrot Romeo November 2, 4 FRN 22. No comm here, as far as there's no technology, but should be all set here.
1: Okay, the plate you gave me for motorcycles were both from insurance and that expired in 2023.
0: Okay, received. They did state that it was registered. I just advised them to not drive.